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like, you know, I'm infatuated with you. 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